photograph to some old gray-bearded men sitting on a bench outside a general store. They said, yes, she's been here, but their memory wasn't clear. Was it yesterday? No, wait, the day before. Finally got a ride with a preacher man who asked, were you bound on such a cold, dark afternoon?

0: Good morning and welcome to Middowns Radio. We hope you had a restful and peaceful night. Time to put the kettle on as we play you non-stop music to get your day off to a great start.
1: 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Good morning to you and

dig-a-dig-a-doo. You love me and I love you, and when you love it is natural too. I'm so very dig-a-dig-a-doo by nature. If you don't say dig-a-dig-a-doo, you're made, you're gonna lose a papa, so let those funny people

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2: We all have mental health. And just like our physical health, it goes up and down. So there will be times when we feel stressed, low, anxious, or have trouble sleeping. And like our physical health, there's always something we can do to look after it. The Every Mind Matters online guide provides expert advice on how to spot the signs of common mental health problems and gives you a range of practical tips from how to deal with stress to ways to get a good night's sleep. It's a great place for everyone to start taking care of their mental health. 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

the Boomtown Rats. I don't like Monday. Any people out there who hates Mondays? You know, I don't either. But we made it to the midday. This is Wednesday, and it's the final day of September. So this is going to be a very interesting day for final day of September. So moving to the next, another month of the year. It is the 10th month, October tomorrow. So what they come when the first month is Pinch Punch, whatever you call it, those kids this time when it comes to the first day of the month. It's coming to near the midday. We've got one more song to play for you before in the news round, and do not go anywhere. I'll be here for more music and entertainment. As autumn is here, things will change. The leaves will be changing colors, then falling, starting to feel funny and getting the flu. Many DIY pumpkins is everywhere. I mean, my mom, she made a lot of pumpkins, which is something special, something new for this time of the generation. I'm telling you. Also, get Halloween ready, fireworks for bonfire. It is a harvest coming very soon, ladies and gentlemen. Knowing that Halloween is the next one to be celebrated and looking forward to, because all those Halloween decoration costumes and so on is already on sale. So you got something plans to celebrate for that day. So what I'm going to play for you is one of the Michael Jackson song, but this time it's in a movie version. It is called Sing 2, where all those animal characters come together to sing of the special Thriller to honor Michael Jackson. It is Thriller.

breeze rolls low through the trees. Gold sun glow on the sea, that's the soul of the streets. Little rock, but the sound make the whole globe lean. Every note from the throat got the whole world seen. 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

0: All day and all of the night at the Princess Royal Hospital and throughout Mid-Sussex. 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
1: We're coming to near the end of the show, ladies and gentlemen. And before I play the final song, have any people been watching for the first week of this Strictly Come Dancing? And what a start it has been. All the 15 contestants of this famous faces took on the dance floor to give their challenge and give it a go. Knowing that the Craig Webber Hallwards gave us such a low score so far. Not a single 10 score so far for all the judges, but it's a start. And finding out who's going to be leaving this coming weekend for week two of Strictly Come Dancing. As I said before, keep dancing! And to keep on dancing, we're celebrating for the final day of September, for final hour of the show on Mid Dance Radio. It is Earth, Wind and Fire, the only song I know of for the month of the year is September.

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I'm so happy to be here tonight. So glad to be in your wonderful city. And I have a little message for you. And I want to tell every woman and every man tonight that's ever needed someone to love, that's ever had somebody to love her.

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but it doesn't thrill me half as much as dancing cheek to cheek. Oh, I'd love to go out fishing in a river or a creek, but I don't enjoy it half as much

the street. See my life shaking with every who I meet. Refried confusion as I'm making itself clear. Wonder which way to go to get on out.